0: This one goes high, ball one. Garrison at second base. Hamilton, the pinch runner at first. One oh now to Ashley. He'll take the pitch on the outside low, 2-0. Six straight balls now Williams has thrown to the hot hitters of Hampton and Ashley. Not really wanting to give him anything at all to offer at. He'll check the runner at second base. Retreating back to position as a second baseman. Swung on over the head of the shortstop. This is going to split the defenders. Rounding third. Coming home. All the way, it's Garrison. They're going to score one. Now they're going to bring the second run in. He's going to walk in as Hamilton standing up. And it's a two RBI double. Four, Ashley. And it's 8-4. Ashley does his job and cuts into this lead. Puts a two spot on the board for the Devils. And just like that, the Devils are easing their way back into this game. It's a base and clearing double for Eli or for Ty Ashley. And that'll bring up Quiznell, who's out of the game. It'll be Hinton. So Day-Day will bat in the spot there. He'll take the first pitch for a strike. Day-Day Hinton will bat with two outs now. Ty Ashley at second base after his base-clearing double that puts two on the board. Day-Day takes that pitch, swung on, lifted in the air. This will get out of play, and he'll fall behind the count now, 0-2. Hinton on the season. Let's see if we can get you a batting average for the senior. He's only got two at-bats. He's been a hitter there. This one's foul tipped. This will get away from the catcher, and this will go off the home plate umpire as he's going to take a second there and hit the right side, probably behind the padding there. Home plate umpire is going to walk it off, give him a couple extra seconds there. Official stats says that Day-Day there's appeared in two games as a hitter, but no official at-bats. So this will be the first other thing. So I'm not sure if those stats are there, if they gave him two games as a hitter.
1: I say my guys aren't.
0: He'll work with an 0-2 count now. Down in the count, the pitch. Swung on and missed, and down goes Day-Day. That'll end the inning for the Red Devils. They put two on the board, cut into this lead. They still trail by 4-8-4. Eastern leads this one, and we head to the fifth inning.
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0: Welcome back to the Moore Automotive Red Devil Game of the Week. That might be the cutest commercial. That's my favorite commercial of all time right there. Absolutely hilarious commercial there. Because, first of all, it says poop. There you go. Anyways, it is 8-4 here in the top half of the fifth inning. Devils cut in and get a two spot there. They still trail this one by four innings. They had a 1-2-3 inning the last time they're in the field. See, looking to do that again. They'll have to get through Mills, Camarota, and Parks here. The 6, 7, and 8 hitters here for the Eagles.

0: And Day-Day Hinton will come back on as he continues his efforts from the mound. If the Devils are going to get back into this game, they're going to have to hold them here on the defensive side. Some quick innings there and get back to the plate. As we are now in the fifth inning here at the OSEC. Mason Mills. He is 0-for-1 with a walk in today's contest. Came around to score back in the third inning. Pretty much every Eagle did that back in the third inning, except for two of them. He'll offer the first pitch, low and away. Ball one to Mills. Day-Day Hinton out there. Talked about him being a multi-sport guy. The pitch swung on, out of play. You take the count now. 1-1, I believe. The first pitch on him there. So 1-1 now on him. The pitch was on the outside, 2-1. Day-Day also played bowling for the Red Devils. And if I'm not mistaken, he's one of three being nominated by the Owensboro Times for the best bowler in the area. I think that'll take place as that pitch comes in. Check swing. He's swinging there. Takes the count 2-2 now. Xavier Coombs and Day-Day Hinton, I believe, are the two from the Red Devils. And I believe you got a Davis County up there as well. Those will be recognized there at the Owensboro Time Awards. Coming up on a Sunday, I believe this coming Sunday. Or the following, I'll double check as that pitch is on the outside. 3-2 now the count. Day-Day will look in. Full 3-2 pitch. Just on the outside edge, leaked out a little bit too much, and he walked him. Not a bad pitch there by the senior. It was low in a way, but just leaked out a little bit too much. Did not get the plate that he wanted to. And it'll be a leadoff walk here in the fifth inning for the Eagles. Camarota now, the batter. 1-for-1 with a hit by pitch in today's contest. He did get that double. Takes the first pitch for a strike. That was almost identical pitch to the last one. But what do I know? The 0-1 pitch now. Day-Day comes across the plate, swung on and missed. A beautiful pitch there. As he kind of action came across left to right, gets him swinging. And it's two quick strikes now on Camarota. Camarota. Take your pick. The 0-2 pitch. Hinton fires. This one goes on the outside. Batted down by Eli Hampton. Comes out in front of him. 1-2 now the count. Lights in a full effect here at the OSEC on an absolute gorgeous Friday night. And the wind had the breeze has stopped. The flag is limp out there. This one's going to be popped up in the air, foul territory, all the way to the right side, giving chase and out of play. Running out of some real estate there is Hampton. And it'll take the count, keep the count 1-2.
1: This tournament is on Sunday.
0: Devils have pretty much locked up the 3 spot in the district tournament. They'll play on Sunday. I would be completely wrong if I would say it would be against the Eagles of Apollo. The pitch swung on with it in the air, right side, giving chase all the way over as pulling him into foul territory and coming up about 10 feet short. And we'll do it again at 1-2. District standings right now, it looks like the Aces will be the number 1 seed. Apollo Eagles the number 2 seed. Your Red Devils locked in that 3 spot, and the Panthers will be in that 4 spot. Devils looking like they're going to play on that Sunday afternoon there. I believe districts for both softball and baseball are at the OSAC this year. The 1-2 pitch on the outside edge. God, I'm looking. What a pitch there by Day-Day. Froze him in his tracks and rings him up for the first out here in the fifth inning. Left him froze there in the batter's box and painted the outside edge. He gets his third strikeout of the game, and that'll bring up Toby Parks here, the shortstop, with one out and one on. Day-Day will step off, get a little breather, get a time, and he'll come regroup and reset. He'll fire from the stretch. Parks waits. Curveball. As Parks kind of ducked out of that way, the curveball comes in on the inside for ball one. Had some nice break on it, but just did not come across too much. Stayed on the inside of the plate. 1-0 now the count. And we'll fire. The pitch swung on, out of play, back to the backstop here on the right side. It'll take the count 1-1.

0: We will be calling the district games here, I believe, on 102.7 The Game. You'll get all the district games. They're going to fire to first base. It goes over the head of Fogle. Down to second base is Mills. He's going to round second. Heads to third. They're going to throw to third base. Not in time to Gaddis over there. As they rock it all the way over to first base, it goes over the head of Mills. And just like that, the runner's at third base on the throwing error. One now the count. Runner at third base with one out. Day-Day just threw it over the head of Fogle. Fogle had to jump up, missed it. And that ball was thrown so hard, it was halfway down the third base or the right field side, allowing the runner to get down to third base. The pitch on the outside for a strike. Take the count now 2-2. Another good pitch there by Day-Day. See if he can work out of a jam here in the top of the fifth. 2-2, runner at third base with one out. The pitch, curveball, playable, right side through. Gets the right field, run scores. It's an RBI single for Parks, and it's 9-4 Eagles.
1: Now batting number 8, Blake Benavidez.
0: Benavidez now the batter for the Eagles. He is 0-2 with a walk and a hit by pitch. One run already came across here in the top of the fifth. 9-4 Eagles lead this one. One out, runner at first base is Parks. Just racked up an RBI on the season for him. And the pitch, showing bunt. He offered at it. It came in, I believe, it hit him. But because he offered at it, it will go as a strike. He squared up, showed bunt, and that he was going to wear that one across the jersey. And it'll go as a foul ball. Hey. 0-1 now on the 9 spot. Day-Day will rock and fire. The pitch swung on center field. Coming in is Ashley. Ashley's going to make the catch. He's going to throw back to first base. Up the line. Had to go Fogle. Not in time. But Ashley does retire the batter for the second out of the inning. Ashley's got a cannon there in center field. It was worth a try. It will be Overstreet now to bat here with two outs with a runner at first.
2: I'm going to pull it out of the
0: water. Park's still at first base. The runner takes off, throwing down to second base. And in time, they're going to slide him over. And just like that, Eli Hampton shows off the gun and throws him out. Ends the inning for the Eagles. And a nice job there by Hampton. They do get a run here in the top half of the fifth inning. They lead this one 9-4. We head to the bottom of the fifth right here on WVJS.
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0: Welcome back to the More Automotive Red Devil Game of the Week. We head to the bottom of the fifth inning where the Devils trail this one by five. It's 9-4. We head to the bottom of the fifth inning. Devils coming up to the plate here. It'll be Gaddis, Pulliam, and Glenn due up here for the Devils. The Devils gave up a run there basically on that throwing error over to first base as they checked the runner, allowed him to get to third base. And then a base hit was able to allow the run to come across the plate. And they put up a one spot there in the top half of this inning and lead this 9-4. Nico Williams still on the mound for the Eagles. Griffin Gaddis 0-for-2 in today's contest. Got a fly out to left and a fly out to third base. He'll pop up to third. He'll lead off the bottom of the fifth here for the Devils. The lefty freshman will stand in. Would love to cut into this lead here by a couple of runs the Eagles have. The pitch swung on, lifted high in the air, right above the catcher, heading to foul territory, chasing it down, cannot make the catch as it falls over his head. Running in circles was the catcher, could not come up with it, and he'll live to see another pitch. Overstreet gave it a ride, gave it a chase there. Kind of running in a little bit of a circle, tracking it down. That's one of the hardest things to make. It was basically hit right above the catcher's position. Comes up empty, and Gaddis will get another at bat. He'll work with one strike on him, the 0-1 pitch. Williams delivers, swung on and missed. Is Gaddis, and he'll fall deep in the count now, 0-2. Working quickly. He'll come set. From the wind, the 0-2 pitch, swung on and missed, and down goes Gaddis to start this inning off with a strike swinging. We're going to get a pitch hitter now for the Devils. It'll be Russell now coming in the five spot. Russell on the season. Davis Russell, the senior. Got no hits on the season. Does have a run coming across. Seven at bats. Takes that first pitch in there for a ball. Russell will wait. Nobody on. The 1-0 pitch. This is on the outside edge for strike one. Evens the count 1-1. Davis Russell would love to get a hit here. Get something working for the Red Devils. The 1-1 pitch. This one bounces in there for ball two. And that'll take away the ones on the board. Number 11 with one out. One ball, one strike. Now with two balls and one strike. The pitch swung on and missed as Davis comes up empty on that hack. 2-2 now the count on the senior. Would love to put the bat on the ball. The 2-2 pitch. Inside, got him swinging. Ran him up on the hands for the back-to-back strikeouts there for Nico Williams. And it's two quick outs for the Red Devils here in the bottom of the fifth. And that'll bring up Brody Glenn. 0-for-2 in today's game. Rounded out to first and popped up. Flew out to the left field. The junior 2-0-3 on the season tries to keep this inning alive with a little two-out magic here in the bottom of the fifth. Williams will rock and deliver. This one comes on the inside, ball one. The 1-0 pitch. Well, we're going to get a time as Brody Glenn will step out. And he'll come back in and reset. The 1-0 offering. This one goes low inside, evens the count. Oh, 2-0. The 2-0 pitch. We're going to get another time as they're going to call for it. Quickly come set again then. From the windup, the 2-0 pitch. Ball. Oh, see, I went to say ball, and there's a delayed strike call. There it was, 2-1. I mean, there's a delayed strike call, and then there's a delayed strike call. That was definitely a few seconds delayed there. The 2-1 pitch now. This one's low outside, 2-1. 3-1. See, I make mistakes as well. The 3-1 pitch. Williams kicks inside. And it's a walk to Brody Glenn to keep this inning alive for the Red Devils. Walked him on 5 pitches. That was his 4th walk of the game. And that'll bring up Jackson Fogel, who was hit by a pitch back in the 4th inning. He led off the 4th inning with a hit by pitch. Trying to keep this inning alive for the Red Devils. He'll work with 2 outs now. And that's Glenn down at first base. The pitch. This one goes in there low for ball 1. Not sure what your plans are, but the Devils do have a doubleheader tomorrow here at the OSEC. Would love to have you here. The pitch swung on with it in the air, left field. This one's heading down towards the line. Fair ball. It's going to hit to the corner. Rounding third. They're going to wave him home. Glenn comes home. He's going to hit the run standing up. And it's a base and clearing 2-out double. RBI for Fogel. And another run comes across the board. And it's a 4-run lead for the Eagles. Brody Glenn scores from first base as Fogel put that one in the corner for the Red Devils. The score now is 9-5. A little 2-out magic here for the Red Devils in the bottom of the 5th. That'll bring up Hayden McBride, the second baseman, 0-2 in the contest. Fielder's choice. And flew out to right field, takes that first pitch for a strike, for a ball. Too much on the inside there. McBride would love to keep the inning going. If he finds some green, Fogel's got a chance to score from second. The pitch swung on over the head of the shortstop. Rounding third. Fogel's coming home to throw at the plate. They're going to hold him at third base. They're going to throw down to second base to get McBride, and they got him. McBride tried to take second base as they held Fogel at third base, and McBride is going to be caught in time to end the inning. Fogel looked like he had a shot. It would have been close. Bankos calls Fogel back. Taking second is McBride, and they throw him out to end the inning. And the rally is stopped right there. They do get a run across the plate. They still trail this one by 4 runs. It's 9-5. We head to the 6.
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0: Welcome back to the Moore Automotive Red Devil Game of the Week. It is 9-5. Eastern Eagles lead this one as we head to the sixth inning here. Both teams putting up a one spot there back in the fifth. Devils left two runners on the base path there as Fogle was able to get an RBI coming across. They had a shot to score him from third base being held there. McBride tried to take second base and got thrown out to end the inning. And that two-out magic there from the Red Devils leave two on the base path. Eastern's got 9 runs on 6 hits. Devils have 5 runs on 5 hits. Day-Day Hinton still on the mound for the Red Devils. Leading off here in the top half of the 6. As that pitch comes across for ball 1. It is Hudson Overstreet, the freshman catcher. He's 0-2 in today's contest. He'll work now 1-0. Takes that pitch. 2-0 now on the inside.
7: You're halfway there. Make sure you moisturize after.
8: I don't know what that is. Is it
0: RSO? The 2-0 pitch. Swung on and missed as Overstreet tried to put a bat on that one with some force, comes up empty. 2-1 now as Hinton will come set from the windup. He'll rock the 2-1 pitch, working quickly, swung on, lifted in the air, high fly ball. Second base is going out into shallow right field. McBride reaches up over his head and makes the catch right there at the cut of the grass. One quick out now here in the top of the 6. We do have a pinch hitter now for the Eagles. It will be number 13. We'll get you a name here in a second as he comes in. Will be number 13. Takes that pitch in there for ball 1. Number 13 is Lincoln Minich, the senior, 154 on the season. Takes the 1-0 pitch from Day-Day. Swung on, lifted in the air, out of play back here by the stands. And he'll take the count 1-1 with one out. Nobody on here in the top of the 6. Eagles lead this one 9-5. Day-Day will work against the pitch hitter lefty. 1-1 count. He'll rock and he'll fire the pitch. Slow check swing there. Home plate umpire says, nope, you did not go. It was a low pitch. Ball 2. So 2-1. The 2-1 pitch. Hinton delivers. This one's on the outside. 3-1. Tried to get him to chase. The pitch hitter does not go for it. 3-1. Day-Day gets the pitch he wants. Will wind and deliver the pitch. Goes on the outside, and it's a 5-pitch walk. And that's going to be a 1-out walk down there. And that'll bring up the first baseman, E.J. Egan. With 1 out, with a runner at first base now. Egan 1-for-3 in the contest. The tall first baseman. He'll stand in. Awaits the pitch from the stretch. Hinton comes set the pitch. On the outside, opposite batter's box, ball 1. Good snag there by Hampton. We'll see how aggressive the Eagles are with a 4-run lead here in the 6th. He'll look the runner, check him. Fogle holding the pitch right down the middle. Apparently my middle and his middle are two different meanings. Ball 2. Must have been just a little too low. Bakos comes out of the bullpen on a 2-0 count. Pitching coach comes out. The infield will come in. And they're going to have a little talk with the senior. trying to keep this a four-run game here in the sixth. Day-Day does have one out here, but that runner after the walk at first base. We'll see how long Keegan Bakos wants to ride the senior here. There will be no Rhodes and Rhodes call the bullpen. Looks like they're just going to talk it over. Hampton leads the pep talk, and everyone returns back to their position and resets. Oh, 2-0 now on the senior Egan. Day-Day were rocking fire in the pitch. That one comes in there a bit low, 3-0.
9: Come on, Day-Day.
0: Day-Day trying to find the strike zone there. You don't want to give it right down the middle to him. Being very cautious here to Egan. The 3-0 pitch. This one's on the outside. It's a four-pitch walk to Egan. And it's back-to-back walks there for the Eagles. And they've got two runners on with one out here in the sixth.
10: Now batting number 22, Donovan Weber.
0: That'll bring up another pitch hitter for the Eagles. It'll bring up Donovan Weber here, number 22. He'll bat in the place of Grant Farmer. With one out, Fogle is going to play inside the bag at first base. Now they're going to come back to the position, the pitch. This goes on the inside for strike one. Ring him up on the inside there with a strike. Minich at first, or second base, Egan at first. Defensively, they're going to play back in the position. McBride holding at second base, the pitch. This one comes in there a bit. Oh, nope, there it is, the strike zone. Came up just enough for home plate umpire to raise the hand for strike two. I got to be patient. Got to count to three before I speak. The 0-2 pitch. Day-Day checks the runner. Comes home. Curveball lifted in the air, left field. Garrison coming in. It's going to drop in front of him. He's going to play it on one hop, and he'll throw it back in. Everybody moves up a base. And for the second time tonight, the Eagles have the bases loaded. That'll bring up Deshaun Tharp. He is 1-for-3 in the game. And with one out, the bases are loaded. Little jam brewing here for the Devils in the top of the six. Day-Day from the stretch. He'll fire the pitch. This one's on the outside, ball one. Weber at first, Egan at second, Minich at third. Nowhere to put him. Day-Day gets the pitch, will come set. The 1-0 pitch. Swung on, back to the backstop here. And it'll take the count 1-1. He fouled that one off straight back to the netting. And it's a race for the ball as Coach, was that was Coach Theo running. He was sprinting as he was trying to beat the on-deck batter for Eastern. A little comical action here at the OSAC. The 1-1 pitch on the outside, 2-1. I almost want to see another foul ball go to the back netting to see Coach Theo take off running again. That was impressive. The 2-1 pitch, Day-Day. Rocks it in there. Swung on and missed. Strike two. 2-2 now. A huge out looming here for the senior. If Day-Day can get this out here with two outs, would be a gem. The 2-2 pitch. One out, bases loaded. He'll come set. He'll fire the pitch on the outside edge. Leaked out a little too far. And that'll run the count full. Nice pitch there by Day-Day. You thought the batter Thorpe was going to take a swing at it. He held up, but it was just on the outside. Full count now. Day-Day will come set. He'll fire the pitch. Swung on, lifted in the air. High fly ball, right side, back at the foul territory. It's the second baseman. McBride, and it's over his head. He can't make the catch. McBride in foul territory, ran a country mile. He got to the place that where the ball was, thought he was going to land, and the ball just landed above his head, and it'll fall, and it'll be another 3-2 pitch coming. So 3-2 pitch. Once again, Day-Day fires. On the outside, ball four. Walks in another run, and it's 10-5 Eastern. And the bases will remain loaded on the third walk of the inning.
10: Mason Mills.
0: So everybody moves up. Mason Mills will be the batter. With one out, and the bases remain loaded. Day-Day fires the pitch, and that's a called strike eventually. Mason Mills, 0-1 with two walks in the game. He's walked his last two times up. And we're going to get a time as home plate umpire walks over to the Red Devil dugout. Coach Theo is having some words, comes out aggressively, and they are going a little toe-to-toe right now as a chest-to-chest, having a polite talk there, most likely talking about what they're going to have for dinner. Theo does not like what home plate umpire is going to eat, and he'll walk back to the home or his dugout in a friendly conversation. Home plate umpire was polite enough to go ahead and keep Theo in the game. And we'll do it again, 0-1. Those two are the best of friends tonight, you can easily see. The 0-1 pitch. Curveball on the inside, too much, 1-1.
11: I don't know, Andy.
0: Quite interesting there. If my guess, it had to be on the strike zone. Just my guess. 1-1 pitch now coming. As Hinton will rock this one in. Fires. Stays a bit high for ball two. If I had to guess, that might not be the only talk you're going to see Theo have with home plate umpire. He was pretty passionate out there. The 2-1 pitch. This one's playable. Hit down the third base side. Griff picked up by Griffin. He's going to go home with it. They get Eli Hanton for the force out, and they get it. This time, Griffin Gaddis spares no effort on that one. Guns it to the home plate catcher there. And it was Hanton roping in the mitt there for the second out and get the leadoff runner with no run scored there. So it will go as a fielder's choice. That will get the second out of the inning was Egan. Bases remain loaded, but two outs. Different approach there from Griffin Gaddis. He didn't decide not to lob that one as he slung that one in. This one's lifted in the air. Left field coming on as Garrison makes the head high catch, retires the Eagles. They lead them loaded. Unfortunately, they do put another run on the board. They lead this one 10-5. We head to the bottom of the sixth right here on WVJS.
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0: Welcome back to the Moore Automotive Red Devil Game of the Week. Dan Barlett here at the OSAC, bottom of the sixth inning. Devils trail us 110-5. We got a new arm on the mound for the Eagles. I'll get you a name and number as soon as it brings to my gets to my attention here. That'll close the book on Nico Williams, as Nico Williams was able to go five innings pitch. He gives up five runs on five hits, three earned runs, walked four, and struck out three. That'll bring on Harwood. Harwood for the Eagles on the season. Get you some stats on him, as Harwood is a freshman. He's only pitched in four innings. He's given up four hits, three run, or five hits on three runs. He's got an ERA of 3.50. That'll bring up Dax Garrison to lead off the bottom of the sixth inning for the Red Devils. Down five runs, they need to cut into this lead. They left two aboard last inning. Love to get a few more of those come across. We'll try to work some late action heroics here for the Red Devils. Trailing by five. This pitch swung on, out of play. One strike here on the leadoff batter, Garrison. Check this out. Sam Gormley, the voice of the Grayson County Cougars, gets an honorary diploma from Grayson County. Congratulations. That pitch swung on down the third base side, out of play. It'll be two quick strikes on Garrison. So he gets an honorary diploma from Grayson County. Sam Gormley does a great job there for Grayson County. Always puts a fine product out there and does it with a lot of pride for the city, so congratulations for him. The 0-2 pitch on Garrison. Curveball swung on left side. This will be playable. Picked up the third baseman. He'll glove, set his feet, and in time! Might be an understatement how close that one was, as everyone thought he beat that one out. He had to rocket that one from third base. And being thrown out at first, not by much for out number one here in the bottom of the sixth inning. It will go as a 5-3, but just in time for the first out of the inning. Turn the lineup card back over, and here comes Hampton and Ashley. Hampton will bat with nobody on here with one out of the bottom of the sixth. Takes Harwood's first pitch. The curveball stays low and away for ball one. Hampton will take Harwood. The 0-1 pitch, the freshman delivers. Curveball, this one comes on the inside for strike one, even up the count, 1-1. That one curved all the way in from left to right. Got just enough of the inside of the zone to ring him up for a strike. The 1-1 pitch, he'll rock and fire. Same spot, this one goes exactly the same spot for strike two. Took that curveball, put it right back in. The Minich will stay in the game. He'll go to left field. Weber will stay in the game and go to right field. The pitch from Harwood, the 1-2, curveball lifted in the air, deep to left center field, going back as a center fielder. He'll look up, it'll go up, home run, Eli Hampton. He took that ball for a run and it just kept carrying. Eli Hampton takes it deep, and the Red Devils put up a run here in the bottom of the sixth. 10-6. Eagles lead this one by 4. Down 1-2 on the count, and Eli Hampton took it for a ride. Touch them all for the senior. I did not think that one was going to get out. I lost it in the lights up there, and it just kept on going. This one's ripped back up the middle by Ty Ashley. It'll be a one-out base hit as he goes between the legs right there off the mound as Harwood puts that one in center field. And with one pitch, Ashley finds himself at first base. Oh. 10-6 now, Devil's Trail. And we are going to get, see if Hinton comes out, Day-Day stays out there. It is not. We're going to get a pinch hitter. It's going to be number 6. It's going to be Jordan Quisnell to come back and hit. So Quisnell will check back into the game here. The lefty with one out and Ashley at first base will come back and put the bat inside his hands. The pitch, swung on, roped into right field. It's a base hit. Rounding second, it's going to stay at second is Ashley. And two back-to-back first pitch swinging. It's back-to-back base hits there for Ashley and Quisnell. Griffin Gaddis struck out his last time up. He'll work with one out here, runners at first and second. Devils trying to get some work here in the bottom of the sixth. They trail this one by 4. Would love to cut more into this lead. Griffin Gaddis would love to have something to say about that. He'll take the pitch from the freshman. The righty will work against the lefty. He'll offer the pitch, swung on and missed, 1-0-1. Griffin Gaddis comes up empty on a healthy swing. The 0-1 pitch. He'll fire. This one goes in there low, evens with the count, 1-1. Try to get it down low in the strike zone. Stayed too low for him. And he'll even up the count, 1-1. One out here, runners at first and second. Quisnell and Ashley. Harwood will step off, calls for time. He'll come and regroup and reset. The 1-1 pitch, he'll come set, and he will fire home. This one goes low outside, 2-1. Griffin Gaddis would love to put the Devils on the board some more here in the bottom of the sixth. Takes the 2-1 pitch from Harwood. Goes inside, 3-1. They're going to throw back down to second base. And back in time is Ashley. He had a pretty good jump there at second base. Overstreet tried to rocket that down to second base and throw behind Ashley. And he just got back ahead of the throw. 3-1 now, the count on Gaddis. The freshman would love to find some green. The 3-1 pitch. On the outside, ball 4. And the bases are loaded for the Devils. So that'll put Gaddis down at first base. Ashley will move to third. Quisnell will head down to second base. And we're going to get a pinch hitter now for the Devils. They're going to talk about this at the mound. The pinch hitter will be number 23 coming to hit. And that's going to be Maximus Morris, the freshman. He's got one at bat for the Devils. And he looks like he's got a hit on the season. He is one for one. The official stat says he's got an RBI on the season. I'll look correctly here. Nope, just a hit. So Maximus Morris will come to the plate for the Devils. Here in the bottom of the sixth with one out and the bases loaded. The pitch swung on, lifted in the air behind home plate. This will get out of the stands, and that'll drop about 5 feet in front of me if I reach my hand out, possibly a souvenir. That's an error on the stands there, they're saying. They'll drop in the count 0-1. Morris now will await. Bases loaded. He'll take the 0-1 pitch. Harwood delivers. This one goes on the outside, evens the count 1-1. Tried to get him a chase on the outside. Morris stayed true. One out here, the 1-1. Freshman on freshman. The pitch. Lifted in the air. This one's going to get to left field and down. Scoring is actually at third. Holding it, third is Quisnell. The bases remain loaded. Maximus Morris comes up big with an RBI single. The Devils now trail by three, and the freshman did his job and scored a huge RBI of the season. What a job there by Maximus Morris. It is four straight base hits. Brody Glenn, now the batter for the Devils. Two runs have already come across for the Red Devils as that pitch comes across as a strike to Brody Glenn. Brody Glenn 0-2 in today's contest with a walk. One out still here in the bottom of the sixth. Bases loaded. Devils looking to really cut into that lead. Down by three, 10-7. The pitch swung on, lifted in the air. High fly ball, shallow center field. Coming as a center fielder, makes the catch. Tagging from third, nope, returning back as Quisnell. They're going to throw back behind the runner. Throw gets away! Quisnell gets up, scores from third base. Griffin Geddes makes his way down to third. The runners move up, and now it's a 10-8 ball game. They threw back at Quisnell as he tried to get back to third base. So that will move up the runners now to second and third. Morris at second base. Geddes will be at third. Jackson Fogel, now the batter, had that huge hit down to the left field corner his last time up. With two outs now, he'll take the first pitch in there for a strike. Devils now trail this game by two. It's 10-8. They've put three across the plate here in the bottom of the six, but they're not done. With two outs on the scoreboard, runners in second and third. Fogel will take the 0-1 pitch. Curveball drops in there for strike two. So Fogel will have to tighten up the bat now. Choke up now with two outs, or two strikes on him with two outs. The pitch. This one's on the outside. That was awfully close, but taking on the outside edge for ball one. 1-2 now, the count. Harwood looking to get out of a jam. He'll offer the 1-2 pitch. Goes high upstairs, evens the count at 2-2. Devils clawed their way back into this game, now trailing only by two. A base hit to the gap to the outfield might tie this game. The pitch curveball lifted in the air. This one's going to right field. high in the air, coming in as the right fielder and makes the catch in shallow right field, retires the Devils. They put three on the board. The lead is cut in half. The only lead, this one by two. Eastern got this one 10-8 as we head to the seventh right here on WVJS.
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0: We head to the seventh inning here. The Devils trail by two, 10-8. Dan Bartlett here at the OSAC. 10-8 is the lead here by the Eastern Eagles that lead your Red Devils here. Devils were able to get a three spot up in the bottom of the sixth to really cut into that lead. And we take it to the seventh inning, hoping to keep it a two-run game. We got a Rhodes & Rhodes call of the bullpen. It's going to be Max Kane, the sophomore, coming on to pitch for the Red Devils. He's only pitched in two innings of work with an ERA of zero. Gotta like that. He's only pitched in one game for the Red Devils. He'll work the top half of the seventh inning, hoping to keep this a two-run game to take it to the bottom. Leading off here is Toby Parks. Parks takes the first pitch up and in, ball one. No changes defensively for the Red Devils. I beg your pardon. Morris is in right field. Swung on and missed as Kane puts that one in the strike zone. Offered at by Parks comes up empty. So Maximus Morris has moved to right field for the Red Devils. Came up with that huge base hit RBI. The young freshman coming up big there in the bottom of the sixth. The pitch, Kane throws that one on the inside for ball number two. Tried to go low on the inside there, just missed. The 2-1, working quickly as Payne takes that one across, or Kane takes that one across. Perfectly nice pitch there. Swung on and missed, 2-2. Not much of a windup there. As he's thrown overhead, he's got a unique kind of delivery to him. That one swung on and missed as Kane throws a perfect pitch right there, gets Parks swinging. It's a different arm angle, different approach that they're used to seeing, and it's one quick out here for the Red Devils in the top half of the seventh. Gets the eight hitter swinging. That'll bring

0: side, ball two. 2-1 now the count. You got to tip your cap there. I think Day-Day Hinton did a good job in relief. So far, the biggest inning is that third inning that really came back to haunt the Devils so far, as that one's fouled off out of play down to the right side, and he'll get in the count now 2-2. It's really that seventh spot back in the third inning. That's kind of been the difference maker so far in this game for the Eagles. Devils trying to overcome that down by two now. The pitch from Kane was on the outside, full count 3-2. The 3-2 pitch goes inside and hit him. Kane put it right there on the backside of number eight, and he will trot down to first base with a one out hit by pitch. Folks, I don't know what your plans are for this weekend, but we've got a doubleheader here for the Red Devils at the OSEC. Over in Henderson, you've got the regional track meet. Encourage you to check out the red and black track as they go overhead. They go down to Henderson. If you're wanting to plan to attend that and go watch that, get on gofan.com, get your tickets in advance. The batter now, top of the order, is Overstreet. The pitch, this one is in there for strike number one. On Monday, the Red Devils will be back here in action for their last game of the season against Henderson. And then on Tuesday, if you don't have any plans, head over to Rash Stadium. They'll be handing out some rings to the state champion Red Devils. We celebrate the football team with the rings. Runner takes off, goes down to second base, no throw. As the ball comes on the inside, Eli Hampton has to backhand it, cannot come up with a throw. And the runner down at second base now with one out. So they will be honoring the football team at Rash Stadium on the field. Praying for good weather there and a night of celebrating as those rings will be passed out. The 1-1 pitch now here to number 11 with one out. One's across the board. The pitch goes on the outside, 2-1. If you missed it earlier this week on Wednesday, they had the meet and greet with the new head basketball coach, Greg Franklin. Great turnout there in the media center. We also had to have Greg Franklin on live at 5 today with a great interview. The more and more he talks, the more and more it looks like a great fit for the Red Devils. As that pitch goes on the outside, 3-1 now, as Max Kane's trying to deliver a strike across. The pitch, Overstreet awaits. The pitch, little high, ball four. So after a hit by pitch, it is a walk to continue the inning here.
1: Batting number 13, Lincoln Minich.
0: Minich the better. He'll be coming in for his second plate appearance. He came on as a pinch hitter the last time up, stayed in the game in left field. We'll get a courtesy runner there for Overstreet, the catcher. So with one out now with runners at first and second. Kane trying to keep this a two-run game to take it to the bottom of the seventh. He's still got two more outs to accumulate here. The pitch from Kane. He'll rock from the stretch. Showing bunt, putting it down. Out of play, back to the netting there. Strike one. Theo comes out to get that ball with a nice gingerly stroll. Not the sprinting action we saw last time. The 0-1 pitch. The lefty awaits. Kane delivers. This one goes high on the outside. A little bit too much to even the count, 1-1. We're getting up there in the time here. We've surpassed 2 hours and 30 minutes on this game. A little bit different than the Muhlenberg County game we had, but an hour and a half earlier this week. The pitch on the outside. You make it another ball, 2-1. With pregame right now, I'm on the clock for 2 hours and 40 minutes. We played 7 complete innings against Muhlenberg County, and it lasted an hour and 40 minutes.

0: The 2-1 pitch, Kane will rock and fire on the outside, 3-1.
1: We have seven or eight guys.
0: Looking for an out here, trying to get that second out of the top of the seventh.
2: Like that's what
0: Max Kane in relief here. Will come set and deliver the 3-1 pitch. High ball four. And for the third time tonight, the Eagles have the bases loaded.
3: Now batting number 14, E.J. Egan.
0: Back-to-back walks. You add that with a hit-by-pitch, and we've gifted the Eagles with the bases loaded here in the top of the seventh. Bakos out of the dugout will come out to talk to the young freshman. Beg your pardon, Kane's a sophomore. Got ahead of myself there. Bakos will retreat, head back to the dugout. Kane will stay in the game. I can't read lips too far away, but I probably would say something on the lines of, hey, listen, just pitch to contact.
1: That's what we're doing.
0: It's kind of what I would recommend. That'll bring up the senior E.J. Egan. They'll work with one out and the bases loaded. The pitch from Kane, low and away, ball one. The 1-0 pitch, Kane will fire. This one's on the outside edge. He's able to paint that outside edge. First strike, 1-1. Got that edge he was looking for. And with a 1-1 count, Kane will fire the pitch. Swung on and missed. As he takes a nice cut there from Egan, fans him right down the middle. 1-2 on the senior. Nowhere to put him. The bases are loaded with one out here in the top of the seventh. Kane will fire. The pitch. Curveball swung on. Lifted in the air. This one's going to right field. Shallow right field. Back is the second baseman. McBride makes the catch in shallow right field. Tagging coming home in third. Play at the plate. Not in time. The Eagles will score another run as McBride goes out. Makes the catch in shallow right field. Tries his best to throw it into Hampton at home. There was a play at the plate, but not in time scoring. The run is Benavidez. Ah, screw it. I can't get it. And they lead this game by 3 runs here. Runners will be at the corners now. The second base runner was able to get to third. Runner will stay at first. There is 2 outs now. The batter is Weber. Weber will stand in. He'll wait for the first pitch from Kane. The pitch swung on down the third base side. That is a foul ball. Not by much as it skips over the outside part of the bag there. And it'll put a strike on the board. Devils were trying to do their best to keep it a 2-run game, but when you gift the bases loaded, bad things happen, and the Eagles right now have put one spot up in the top of the seventh. They've scored at least one run in the last 3 innings. Kane will rock and fire. The pitch swung on, lifted high in the air to shortstop. Brody Glenn will let this one go out to center field. Coming in is Ashley, and it's over his head. He overran it. They're going to pick it up, throw it in. One run will score. As running on 2 outs was the runner at first. And I think that ball just continued to go all the way up, and Ashley just overran it as he came in charging. Brody Glenn gave way to Ty Ashley. And he just comes up with a rare error there in center field, and another run will score for the Eagles. So runners still at the corners at first and third. And I'll have to go as an E on the center fielder there, Ty Ashley. The pitch swung on, missed. 0-1 now to Thorpe. I don't think Ashley, I mean, he had to come all the way in, almost at the cut of the grass, as Brody Glenn thought he just kind of gave way to center fielder Ty Ashley. It looked like it could have been Ashley, or it could have been if the runner takes off the throw down to second base. Not in time, and that ball is going to hit to center field. Nobody even covered second base there. Hampton throws that one to Ashley in center field, and another run will score for the Eagles. So runner now at second base. Eagles have scored three right now in the top half of the seventh. They lead this one 13-8. I'm going to unfortunate events for the Devils here in the top half of the seventh. They were hoping to keep this a two-run game. Unfortunately, they trail by five. That pitch comes across for strike number two. Tharp now with two strikes on him and two outs. Runner at second base is Weber. Kane will look in. Thorpe's going to check out and get a little time. He'll focus and step back in. Kane will come set. The 1-2 pitch. Curveball on the outside edge. Got him looking. Froze Thorpe for the third out of the game, or third out of the inning. However, the Eagles score three in the top of the seventh. And they lead this one 13-8. The Devils have three out to work with. We head to the bottom of the seventh right here on WVJS.
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0: We head to the bottom of the seventh here on the Moore Automotive Red Devil Game of the Week. The Devils have three out to work with. They trail by 5-13-8. And we got a different arm on the mound for the Eagles. And let me tell you, folks, I have seen some hard names in my lifetime. This one is absolutely going to do the works for me. It's going to be Hivhild, H-V-I-D-H-Y-L-D. I could really use my wife's help on the, I tell you, interesting. He'll take the pitch there. The batter is McBride. He'll take the pitch in there for a strike. That might be one of the hardest names I think I've ever had to pronounce. And I know for a fact, I didn't even come close. He's a junior. The pitch gets away on the outside. Takes a count now, 1-1. Did we get some, how do you say it? Vihild. We need some pronunciations help up there. And we've got it. Because guess what? I butched it. And that pitch comes across as a strike. It'll even up the count now, 2-2 on McBride. Three outs to work for the Red Devils here in the bottom of the seventh. They trail this one 13-8. Game changer. We're going to get a correction on the scoreboard there. It's 3-1. The pitch 3-1. This one's going to be lifted in the air out of play. And now it's a full count on McBride. McBride 1-for-3 on today's contest. It will be McBride, Garrison, and Hampton up to bat here in the bottom of the seventh. The full count pitch on the outside. And we're going to get a leadoff walk here in the bottom of the seventh. A little gift for the Red Devils to see if they can't work a little late inning magic here and pull a win out from the hat. That'll bring up Dax Garrison in the 9 spot. He is 0-for-2 with a walk in today's game. He'll work with one out or nobody out here and a runner at first. Absolutely gorgeous night at the ballpark. Temperature-wise, beautiful. That one runs high and inside, but Garrison gave that one a ride. Kind of put a healthy swing on that one. Comes up empty for strike one. The junior, number 33. We'll stick with that. They'll rock and fire. The pitch is on the outside. Evens the count 1-1. The 1-1 pitch. McBride at first. Nobody out. Devils trail by 5. The pitch. This one's right down the middle for strike 2. Hampton's on deck. Ashley would be in the hole. Garrison will take the 1-2 pitch. They'll check the runner. The junior will fire. The pitch, swung on, hits a shortstop. He's going to glove it, go to second for one. In first base, not in time, as Garrison was able to run and beat that one out. They do get the leadoff runner on the fielder's choice for out number one. That'll bring up Eli Hampton. Homered his last time up back in the sixth inning. Devils down to their final 2 outs in the game. Devils have 8 runs on 9 hits. The pitch, curveball in there for strike one. Eagles have 13 runs on 7 hits. 0-1 pitch now, coming to Hampton. Hampton waits. The pitch is on the outside. Backhanded great by Overstreet there to pop up out of the position to keep that ball going from the backstop. Evens up the count 1-1. Garrison at first base. One out. Hampton points the bat to center. He'll come set, awaits the 1-1 pitch. On the inside, 2-1. Approaching the 3-hour time mark here in today's contest. A couple minutes shy of that. The 2-1 pitch. Hampton awaits. Outside ball gets away. Garrison's going to get down to second base. Overstreet comes back to the backstop, picks it up, and the runner will head into scoring position down to second base. It's a 3-1 pitch now. It came across as a ball. Hampton will step back into the batter's box. Garrison at second base. Ahead in the count, 3-1 with one out. Hampton comes set, awaits the 3. The 3-1 pitch, curveball lifted in the air. High fly ball, right side, foul territory, heading to the bullpen, and makes the catch as Egan right there about 4 feet from the bullpen fence, and there's two outs here in the bottom of the 7th. That'll bring up Ty Ashley. One out here to remains for the Devils. Runner at scoring position is Garrison. The batter now is Ty Ashley. They're down to their final at bat, their final out. Ashley awaits the pitch. Curveball lifted in the air, high fly ball, shallow center field, heading to right center, coming in as the center fielder, makes the catch, retires Ashley, and ends the Devils here in the bottom of the 7th. The Eagles win this one. Final score, 13-8. We'll be right back here with your Owensboro Health postgame show right here on WVJS.
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8: Welcome back to the Moore Automotive Red Devil Game of the Week. This is your Owensboro Health post-game show as the Devils lose this one to the Eastern Eagles here. 13-8 is your final score. It was the story of the third inning that basically was the one that cost the game for the Red Devils as they allowed the Eagles, and when I say allow, they give to the Eagles 7 runs back in the third inning. That was the difference maker as the Devils lose this one 13-8. Eagles get 13 runs on 6 hits and 2 errors. Owensboro's got 8 runs on 8 hits and 3 errors. A lot of defensive mishaps that you don't really see a lot from the Devils. Usually they're pretty good out there defensively. Just a little bit of different story tonight as they just come up empty. Just some on the defensive side, some throwing errors. A rare mistake you see out in center field by Ty Ashley. Didn't really cost us the game right there. Basically, that third inning is the one that really kind of opened up the door for them to run away with this one here. Devils did try to come back. They scored 3 in the 6th. They got 1 in the 5th there, 2 in the 4th to really try to cut into that lead, but ultimately not enough as the Eagles were able to put 3 more up there in the top half of the 7th inning. Just going to take this game home for him. Eli Hampton has a big night going deep as he hits a home run at the top of the 6th. Fogel had a huge hit all the way down there, put it in the corner for a nice little hit. Maximus Morris comes off the bench, gets a nice RBI single for a freshman out there, his first RBI of the season. So some highlights there for the Red Devils, but unfortunately it will not show up in the win column as they lose this one 13-8 to Eastern County Eagles. Tomorrow they'll have a doubleheader. They will play Mail, I do believe, in the first game, and then North Hardin in the second game. They will be honoring the 50-year reunion of the state champions. So hopefully you guys come out to the ballpark there, OSAC, to come see that game. And then I will not be here to call those games, taking the day off there to enjoy some time with the family. And then on Monday, I'll be back on WVJS to get the last game of the season against Henderson. And then we'll have to turn our attention to district play, where the Devils look like they have locked up that 3 seed and most likely will be playing on Sunday afternoon against Apollo Eagles in the first round of the districts. Well, guys, your final score once again here at the OSAC, 13-8 as the Devils lose this one here on a beautiful, absolute gorgeous Friday night at the OSAC. Hope you guys will come back and join the team here on a beautiful Saturday afternoon here for a doubleheader that all starts tomorrow at 10 a.m. The Devils lose this one 13-8. Folks, appreciate you joining me here at the ballpark here and online on on your radio dial on WVJS or streaming at the Owensboro radio app. Thank you guys for joining us. Guys, you've been listening to the Moore Automotive Red Devil Game of the Week. I'm Dan Bartlett, and go Devils!
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0: Living on the Edge, a track off a comeback album from Aerosmith, Get a Grip, was released on this day in 1993 and became the very first Aerosmith album to debut at number one on the U.S. album chart.
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0: Owensboro's greatest hits, 92.9 WVJS. A happy birthday to Talking Heads drummer Chris France, who was born in Fort Campbell, Kentucky, on this day in rock history in 1951. They are burning up the tracks again, and Let's Talk Racing is back for 2026, live on location at O'Brien's Bar and Grill. 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
4: Tonight, increasing clouds, a slight chance of rain, low 55. Sunny on Saturday, high 79. Mostly clear Saturday night, low 57. Mostly sunny, 30% chance of rain on Sunday, maybe a thunderstorm, high 75. Sunday night, a chance of a shower or thunderstorm, a low 50. Sunny on Monday, a high 68. Clear Monday night, low 45. Sunny on Tuesday, a high 72.
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I need you tonight, tomorrow, and the whole weekend. Consider us your weekend soundtrack. And tuck those dreams in nice and tight. I hope your dream is a great rerun that you've been thinking about for a while. Here's the Cranberries.

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0: Rocking with Def Leppard and Photograph. Bob Worthington here. More great music near. And please be careful. No texting and driving and no drinking and driving when you're out and about. And take us along all weekend long. We're here for you. Fix on the way. And the Eagles, one of their biggest, baddest, and best, is next.
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0: What is this? It's a thing. Just like in the scary movies, the thing. It's our creature feature song, maybe. One thing leads to another and another. You know how that goes. The Fix. Stick around. Number one music, class of 1982. Toto with the Temptations singing background. And Alanis Morissette is set.
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2: Tonight, increasing clouds, a slight chance of rain, low 55. Sunny on Saturday, high 79. Mostly clear Saturday night, low 57. Mostly sunny, 30% chance of rain on Sunday, maybe a thunderstorm, high 75. Sunday night, a chance of a shower or thunderstorm, a low 50. Sunny on Monday, a high 68. Clear Monday night, low 45. Sunny on Tuesday, a high 72.
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0: Class of 1982 revisited Rosanna Arquette, the song about her, Rosanna, and Toto with the Temptations singing background. Bob Worthington here, more great music near, including The Clash.
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1: Overnight increase in clouds, slight chance of a shower, low 55. Later today, sunny, a high 79. Mostly clear, Saturday night, low 57. Sunday, mostly sunny, 30% chance of a shower or thunderstorm, high 75. Cloudy on Sunday night, chance of a shower or thunderstorm, a low 50. Sunny on Monday, high 68. Clear Monday night, low 45. Sunny on Tuesday, high 72.
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1: Overnight increase in clouds, slight chance of a shower, low 55. Later today, sunny, a high 79. Mostly clear, Saturday night, low 57. Sunday, mostly sunny, 30% chance of a shower or thunderstorm, high 75. Cloudy on Sunday night, chance of a shower or thunderstorm, a low 50. Sunny on Monday, high 68. Clear Monday night, low 45. Sunny on Tuesday, high 72.
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3: From ABC News, I'm Dave Packer. An urgent response to the coronavirus outbreak on a cruise ship as that ship prepares to moor in the Canary Islands this weekend, with evacuations taking place in a cordoned-off area. Dr. Angela Hewitt, the medical director for the University of Nebraska Medical Center's biocontainment unit.
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1: Overnight increase in clouds, slight chance of a shower, low 55. Later today, sunny, a high 79. Mostly clear, Saturday night, low 57. Sunday, mostly sunny, 30% chance of a shower or thunderstorm, high 75. Cloudy on Sunday night, chance of a shower or thunderstorm, a low 50. Sunny on Monday, high 68. Clear Monday night, low 45. Sunny on Tuesday, high 72.
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2: From ABC News, I'm Dave Packer. As the Hantavirus-infected cruise ship prepares to moor the Canary Islands this weekend, more than a dozen Americans prepare to return home under the careful watch of the country's health experts. ABC's Maggie Rooley is in the Canary Islands.
3: The CDC emergency response is classified as a level 3, the lowest risk to the public. The president saying he's been briefed.
4: It's very much, we hope, under control.
3: Health teams now monitoring 9 Americans across half a dozen states, including 2 people from New Jersey who were potentially exposed to an infected cruise ship passenger during a flight, along with the 7 Americans who returned from that cruise 2 weeks ago.

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1: Overnight increasing clouds, slight chance of a shower, low 55. Later today, sunny, a high 79. Mostly clear, Saturday night, low 57. Sunday, mostly sunny, 30% chance of a shower or thunderstorm, high 75. Cloudy on Sunday night, chance of a shower or thunderstorm, a low 50. Sunny on Monday, high 68. Clear Monday night, low 45. Sunny on Tuesday, high 72.
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3: From ABC News, I'm Dave Packer. An urgent response to the hantavirus outbreak on a cruise ship as that ship prepares to moor in the Canary Islands this weekend, with evacuations taking place in a cordoned-off area. Dr. Angela Hewitt, the medical director for the University of Nebraska Medical Center's biocontainment unit.
4: 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They're all well at this time and will be coming to us for monitoring.

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3: Overnight increase in clouds, slight chance of a shower, low 55. Later today, sunny, a high 79. Mostly clear, Saturday night, low 57. Sunday, mostly sunny, 30% chance of a shower or thunderstorm, high 75. Cloudy on Sunday night, chance of a shower or thunderstorm, a low 50. Sunny on Monday, high 68. Clear Monday night, low 45. Sunny on Tuesday, high 72.
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0: Guns could be mailed through the Postal Service under a new Trump administration proposal. As part of anti-crime efforts, Congress a century ago barred the mailing of concealable firearms unless the senders were licensed dealers. Frank Albergo, head of the National Postal Police Union.
4: There's no reason to think that these parcels will be stolen. I mean, mail theft right now is out of control, and something needs to be done.
0: Democratic attorneys general in 24 states oppose the Trump administration plan. Tips on how to keep safe during extreme heat with a chance of triple-digit temperatures in the West beginning tomorrow. Luca Lorenzi of the Red Cross in Central California.
5: Additionally, it's important to be checking your urine color. This is also another important indicator of dehydration. If you have darker urine, that is a sign that you should probably be intaking more water.
0: And you also recommend limiting time outdoors, drinking a cup of water every 20 minutes to stay hydrated. Launching a new year-long trial of drone delivery over the East River, the Port Authority of New York and New Jersey. It aims to shuttle small parcels, including medical devices, between Manhattan and Brooklyn in a fraction of the time of ground delivery.
6: Together, as these routes evolve through the corridors, whether it's from New Jersey to Brooklyn or from other locations in Manhattan to Brooklyn, I think we'll really see that value unlocked.
0: 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Chuck Sievertson, ABC News.
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10: Overnight increase in clouds, slight chance of a shower, low 55. Later today, sunny, a high 79. Mostly clear, Saturday night, low 57. Sunday, mostly sunny, 30% chance of a shower or thunderstorm, high 75. Cloudy on Sunday night, chance of a shower or thunderstorm, a low 50. Sunny on Monday, high 68. Clear Monday night, low 45. Sunny on Tuesday, high 72.
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1: Overnight increase in clouds, slight chance of a shower, low 55. Later today, sunny, a high 79. Mostly clear, Saturday night, low 57. Sunday, mostly sunny, 30% chance of a shower or thunderstorm, high 75. Cloudy on Sunday night, chance of a shower or thunderstorm, a low 50. Sunny on Monday, high 68. Clear Monday night, low 45. Sunny on Tuesday, high 72.
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2: From ABC News, I'm Chuck Severson. A Frontier jetliner taking off from Denver last night hit somebody on the runway. See the airline in Denver International Airport.
3: Frontier 4345, we're stopping on the runway. 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
2: 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The pilot aborted takeoff and evacuated the plane. One passenger was injured, but not seriously. The person on the runway was killed. No word yet who they were or how they got on an active runway. The CDC alerting doctors and health departments around the U.S. to be aware of the potential for imported hantavirus cases from the outbreak on the Dutch cruise ship in the Atlantic. ABC's Michelle Franzen.
4: Health experts say the threat to the general public is very low, and hantavirus is not easily passed from person to person as COVID or the flu. The CDC is treating the outbreak as a level 3 emergency response. The risk to the public remains low, but is being closely monitored.
2: The cruise ship on which 3 people died with 140 on board, including some Americans, is now headed to Spain's Canary Islands. The Americans will go on a charter flight to a quarantine unit in Omaha, where one of the doctors who will monitor them is Deli Davies of the University of Nebraska.
5: The quarantine unit is the place where you put people when you're observing them, where they may get disease, but the vast majority in general do not go on to develop disease.
2: Change at the annual Victory Day parade in Moscow today, commemorating the defeat of Nazi Germany in World War II. The first time in nearly 2 decades, the parade did not feature tanks, missiles, and other heavy weapons. Russian officials say the additional security is in response to the threat of Ukrainian attacks. Ending the outgoing Prime Minister Viktor Orban's autocratic dominance, Hungary's new National Assembly took their oaths of office today, including new Prime Minister Peter Magyar, confirming a majority for his center-right party. You're listening to ABC News.
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2: Despite the Iran war and lingering impacts from higher U.S. tariffs, China reports its exports rose slightly, over 14% last month compared to a year ago. That data being released just days ahead of a planned meeting next week between President Trump

0: Chinese leader Xi in Beijing, convicting two soccer players and a betting agent with bribing other players to rig matches in an operation involving tens of thousands of dollars, a court in Hong Kong. Tips on how to keep safe during extreme heat with a chance of 100-degree-plus temperatures in the West beginning tomorrow. Luca Lorenzi of the Red Cross in Central California recommends limiting time outdoors and finding cool places indoors.
1: For instance, libraries, malls, or checking online for the city of Fresno's cooling centers to see if there are any open and any nearby.
0: Thousands of students worldwide have now regained access to the online learning system Canvas after a cyber attack demanding ransom suddenly shut them out on Thursday.
2: Hacker groups as a rule, as a whole, are basically companies like ours. You know, we have team members, we have promotions, we have positions, we have days where we do recruiting, and we have outings and things like that.
0: Caleb Jacob, head of the cybersecurity firm Eagle Network Solutions. Saturday, May 9th, on this date in 1960, the pill was conditionally approved by the Food and Drug Administration, the first oral contraceptive. Chuck Sievertson, ABC News.
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6: Today, sunny, a high of 79. Mostly clear tonight, low 57. Sunday, mostly sunny, 30% chance of a shower or thunderstorm, high 75. Sunday night, mostly cloudy, a chance of a shower or thunderstorm before 10 p.m., a low 50. Sunny on Monday, a high 68. Monday night, clear, a low 45. Sunny on Tuesday, high 72. Slight chance of rain on Tuesday night, low 57.
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3: 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One car has spotted the second spot. Lots of white smoke. It was Eric Jones.
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4: 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Oh, Ryan Preece will break loose. They're crashing mid-pack. Carson Hocevar will come to the line.
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6: Today, sunny, a high of 79. Mostly clear tonight, low 57. Sunday, mostly sunny, 30% chance of a shower or thunderstorm, high 75. Sunday night, mostly cloudy, a chance of a shower or thunderstorm before 10 p.m., a low 50. Sunny on Monday, a high 68. Monday night, clear, a low 45. Sunny on Tuesday, high 72. Slight chance of rain on Tuesday night, low 57.
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3: Today, sunny, a high 79. Mostly clear tonight, low 57. Sunday, mostly sunny, 30% chance of a shower thunderstorm, high 75. Sunday night, mostly cloudy, a chance of a shower thunderstorm before 10 p.m., a low 50. Sunny on Monday, a high 68. Monday night, clear, a low 45. Sunny on Tuesday, high 72. Slight chance of rain on Tuesday night, low 57.
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1: Today, sunny, a high 79. Mostly clear tonight, low 57. Sunday, mostly sunny, 30% chance of a shower thunderstorm, high 75. Sunday night, mostly cloudy, a chance of a shower thunderstorm before 10 p.m., a low 50. Sunny on Monday, a high 68. Monday night, clear, a low 45. Sunny on Tuesday, high 72. Slight chance of rain on Tuesday night, low 57.
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1: Today, sunny, a high 79. Mostly clear tonight, low 57. Sunday, mostly sunny, 30% chance of a shower thunderstorm, high 75. Sunday night, mostly cloudy, a chance of a shower thunderstorm before 10 p.m., a low 50. Sunny on Monday, a high 68. Monday night, clear, a low 45. Sunny on Tuesday, a high 72. Slight chance of rain on Tuesday night, low 57.
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2: From ABC News, I'm Chuck Sievertson. An update on this top story. They slammed the brakes on a jetliner bound for Los Angeles, a boarding takeoff from Denver last night. A scary moment, tragedy, and for the moment, a mystery.
3: Frontier 4345, we're stopping on the runway. We just hit somebody. We have an engine fire.

0: Families there saying Americans aboard will be flown to a quarantine unit in Omaha.
1: Those repatriation flights could start landing as soon as tonight. The goal here, guys, is to get everyone off that ship and home before Tuesday when bad weather is supposed to hit.
0: Iran ceasefire update from ABC News senior White House correspondent Selena Wang.
2: The U.S. is still waiting for Iran's answer on those peace talks. The president has said a response was supposed to come last night, but as of now, nothing. And Iran's foreign ministry is now saying they're not bound by America's deadlines.
0: A change at the annual Victory Day parade in Moscow today, commemorating the defeat of Nazi Germany in World War II. For the first time in nearly two decades, the parade did not feature tanks, missiles, and other heavy weapons. Russian officials say the additional security is in response to the threat of Ukrainian attacks. In his speech, Russian President Putin expressed confidence Russia will win the war. For the first time, the parade featured North Korean troops who fight alongside Russians in Ukraine. You're listening to ABC News.
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0: The Vatican is sending new signals about how it intends to minister to LGBTQ Catholics in the Pope Leo era. This after Pope Francis ushered in a notable welcome. Pope Leo recently said he believed the Church's teachings on social justice, equality, and freedom were far more important than its teaching on sexual morality. Use of electric vehicles in Africa is surging, led by Ethiopia with over 100,000. Soaring prices and fuel shortages are leading countries to opt for cleaner and cheaper transportation. With a chance of triple-digit temperatures in the West beginning tomorrow, volunteers at the Red Cross, like Eddie Zamora in Central California, say these folks in particular should be careful.
7: People that work in agriculture, for instance, that work outdoors, athletes, students that are outside, and also older adults, those are people that we can definitely check in on.
0: The Red Cross recommends limiting time outdoors and drinking water every 20 minutes to stay hydrated. A new year-long trial of drone delivery over the East River between New York and New Jersey is underway by the Port Authority. The goal is faster delivery of small packages, including medical devices.
8: This is a pretty modest trial that we're going to focus on 1 year over one very specific corridor. But a six-minute flight on a drone could take away a 30-minute trip that a cargo van might otherwise need.
0: James Greenway, a remote pilot with the UK-based Skyports Drone Services, is helping run the trial. Chuck Sievertson, ABC News.
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12: Now, Owensboro weather on 92.9 WVJS. Today, sunny, a high of 79. Mostly clear tonight, low 57. Sunday, mostly sunny, 30% chance of a shower thunderstorm, high 75. Sunday night, mostly cloudy, a chance of a shower thunderstorm before 10 p.m., a low 50. Sunny on Monday, a high 68. Monday night, clear, a low 45. Sunny on Tuesday, high 72. Slight chance of rain on Tuesday night, low 57.

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1: Today, sunny, a high of 79. Mostly clear tonight, low 57. Sunday, mostly sunny, 30% chance of a shower or thunderstorm, high 75. Sunday night, mostly cloudy, a chance of a shower or thunderstorm before 10 p.m., a low 50. Sunny on Monday, a high 68. Monday night, clear, a low 45. Sunny on Tuesday, a high 72. Slight chance of rain on Tuesday night, low 57.
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2: From ABC News, I'm Chuck Severson. More info's come out on the aborted takeoff last night in Denver due to a Frontier Airlines jet hitting and killing a person on the runway.
3: Cal Frontier 4345, we're stopping on the runway. We just hit somebody. We have an engine fire.
2: 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All aboard were evacuated. The Airport and Transportation Secretary Sean Duffy say the person on the runway had jumped an airport security fence 2 minutes before being hit by the plane. No word who it was. Preliminary reports say 12 people were hurt, with 5 taken to the hospital. An alert's going out to doctors and health departments around the U.S. from the CDC to be aware of the potential for imported hantavirus cases from the outbreak on the cruise ship in the Atlantic. They consider it unlikely. ABC's Michelle Franzen.
4: The cruise ship linked to a deadly hantavirus outbreak with 140 people on board, including 17 Americans, is now headed for Tenerife Port in Spain's Canary Islands. At the port, tensions are rising, workers protesting over fears the virus could spread.
2: Americans aboard would be flown to a quarantine unit in Omaha. President Trump has said a response was supposed to come last night from Iran about resuming peace talks, but as of now, nothing. Iran's foreign ministry now saying that they're not bound by America's deadlines. Yesterday, American forces opened fire on 2 Iranian oil tankers. ABC News senior White House correspondent Selena Wang.
5: Iran is calling those strikes a reckless military adventure. The war is now in its 10th week, and President Trump is pushing for progress before he leaves for Beijing in just a few days, early next week.
2: A change at the annual Victory Day parade in Moscow today, commemorating the defeat of Nazi Germany in World War II. The parade did not feature tanks, missiles, and other heavy weapons. Russian officials cite the threat of Ukrainian attacks. 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
2: The Trump administration proposal would try to get a century-old law repealed that barred mailing firearms unless senders were licensed dealers. It was an anti-crime effort. Frank Abergo, head of the National Postal Police Union.
9: There's no reason to think that these parcels will be stolen. I mean, mail theft right now is out of control, and something needs to be done.
2: The administration cites the Second Amendment. Democratic state attorneys general are opposed to the plan. With a chance of 100-degree-plus temperatures in the West beginning tomorrow, tips on how to keep safe during extreme heat from Luca Lorenzi of the Red Cross in Central California.
10: Additionally, it's important to be checking your urine color. This is also another important indicator of dehydration. If you have darker urine, that is a sign that you should probably be intaking more water.
2: Also recommends limiting time outdoors and drinking a cup of water every 20 minutes to stay hydrated. Thousands of students worldwide have now regained access to the online learning system Canvas after a cyber attack demanding ransom suddenly shut them out Thursday.
11: Hacker groups as a rule, as a whole, are basically companies like ours. You know, we have team members, we have promotions, we have positions, we have days where we do recruiting and we have outings and things like that.
2: Caleb Jacob, head of the cybersecurity firm Eagle Network Solutions. Schools targeted included Harvard, Columbia, and the U of New Hampshire. Chuck Severson.

0: Johnson, ABC News.
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5: Today, sunny, a high 79. Mostly clear tonight, low 57. Sunday, mostly sunny, 30% chance of a shower thunderstorm, high 75. Sunday night, mostly cloudy, a chance of a shower thunderstorm before 10 p.m., a low 50. Sunny on Monday, a high 68. Monday night, clear, a low 45. Sunny on Tuesday, high 72. Slight chance of rain on Tuesday night, low 57.
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2: 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One death every 62 seconds. We invite you to join us for an informational presentation by Dr. Sherry Levinson to learn more about eating disorders. Please join us on Tuesday, May 12th at 5:30 p.m. at the Logsdon Community Center, 2400 Friendship Drive. 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
1: Today, sunny, a high of 79. Mostly clear tonight, low 57. Sunday, mostly sunny, 30% chance of a shower thunderstorm, high 75. Sunday night, mostly cloudy, a chance of a shower thunderstorm before 10 p.m., a low 50. Sunny on Monday, a high 68. Monday night, clear, a low 45. Sunny on Tuesday, high 72. Slight chance of rain on Tuesday night, low 57.
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3: We're learning some new details about that cyber attack on Canvas, an online tool used by thousands of high schools and universities across the country. The hacker group called Shiny Hunters took responsibility for that attack. Caleb Jacob is the CEO of cybersecurity firm Eagle Network Solutions.
4: Hacker groups, as a rule, are basically companies like ours. You know, we have team members, we have promotions, we have positions, we have days where we do recruiting, and we have outings and things like that.
3: Shiny Hunters was reportedly demanding a ransom in exchange for not leaking sensitive information. Democrats are voicing their opposition to a new Trump administration proposal, which would allow guns to be mailed through the United States Postal Service. State prosecutors say they want to uphold a century-old federal law that barred the mailing of firearms.
5: 12 attorney generals from around the country saying, look, this is unlawful, and it could get into some issue with state gun laws in these particular states. Now, of course, gun rights groups are saying, look, this is the proper interpretation, and it's long overdue.
3: ABC's Luke Barr, the first student-operated food truck in the state of Georgia, is now open. Gabrielle Thompson is one of the 20 students now working at Rolling Flavors in DeKalb County.
6: I feel like I'm getting direct work experience, selling, marketing, learning how to talk to people, speak clearer, as well as cooking, of course.
3: Profits from the truck go back to schools in the district. I'm Mike Dubosky, ABC News.
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10: Today, sunny, a high of 79. Mostly clear tonight, low 57. Sunday, mostly sunny, 30% chance of a shower or thunderstorm, high 75. Sunday night, mostly cloudy, a chance of a shower or thunderstorm before 10 p.m., a low 50. Sunny on Monday, a high 68. Monday night, clear, a low 45. Sunny on Tuesday, high 72. Slight chance of rain on Tuesday night, low 57.
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5: Today, sunny, a high 79. Mostly clear tonight, low 57. Sunday, mostly sunny, 30% chance of a shower thunderstorm, high 75. Sunday night, mostly cloudy, a chance of a shower thunderstorm before 10 p.m., a low 50. Sunny on Monday, a high 68. Monday night, clear, a low 45. Sunny on Tuesday, high 72. Slight chance of rain on Tuesday night, low 57.
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2: From ABC News, I'm Mike Dubusky. We're now hearing from one of the passengers aboard that Frontier Airlines flight that struck and killed a person who ran onto the runway last night at Denver Airport. Chloe Coons was traveling with her baby.
3: There was just like a crash. It felt like, you know, getting in a big giant fender bender. And then there was like smoke.
2: More from ABC's Jim Ryan.
4: Frontier Flight 4345 bound for Los Angeles was well into its takeoff roll when a frantic call came from the cockpit.
5: Tower, Frontier,
4: The plane had not yet left the ground.
5: We're stopping on the runway. We just hit somebody. We have an engine fire.
4: The audio from ATC.com, the unidentified person was sucked into one of the plane's two engines and killed instantly. The crew of the Airbus jetliner deployed the slides. All 231 people were evacuated. Jim Ryan, ABC News.
2: Preliminary reports say 12 people were injured on board that plane. Five were taken to the hospital. The CDC is now alerting doctors and health departments across the country to be on the lookout for potential hantavirus cases tied to that outbreak on a Dutch cruise ship. That vessel now en route to Spain's Canary Islands, where health officials are standing by. ABC's Maggie Rooley is there.
6: Now, the ship won't even be allowed to dock here. Instead, we expect it to anchor somewhere in the water. They'll ferry small groups of passengers here to the port dressed in hazmat suits before boarding military-guarded buses and being taken to the airport.
2: The 17 Americans aboard will be flown to the quarantine unit in Omaha, Nebraska for evaluation. After that, passengers can opt to go home and watch for any potential symptoms for 42 days. To the war in Iran now.
7: The U.S. is still waiting for Iran's answer on those peace talks. The president has said a response was supposed to come last night, but as of now, nothing. And Iran's foreign ministry is now saying they're not bound by America's deadlines.
2: ABC's senior White House correspondent Selena Wang. You're listening to ABC News.
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2: Western states could be hit with record high temperatures this weekend. Eddie Zamora is a Red Cross volunteer in Central California.
11: People that work in agriculture, for instance, that work outdoors, athletes, students that are outside, and also older adults. Those are people that we can definitely check in on.
2: The Red Cross recommends limiting time outdoors and drinking a cup of water every 20 minutes to stay hydrated. A new year-long trial is now underway at the Port Authority of New York and New Jersey using drones to deliver certain items over the East River. James Greenway

0: matches in the United States. Alanis Morissette, Future, Michael Bublé will also be a part of the opening ceremonies. In total, 48 countries will be participating in this year's expanded World Cup, which takes place across 16 cities in the U.S., Mexico, and Canada. I'm Mike Dubusky, ABC News.
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4: Today, sunny, a high 79. Mostly clear tonight, low 57. Sunday, mostly sunny, 30% chance of a shower or thunderstorm, high 75. Sunday night, mostly cloudy, a chance of a shower or thunderstorm before 10 p.m., a low 50. Sunny on Monday, a high 68. Monday night, clear, a low 45. Sunny on Tuesday, high 72. Slight chance of rain on Tuesday night, low 57.
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1: Today, sunny, a high 79. Mostly clear tonight, low 57. Sunday, mostly sunny, 30% chance of a shower thunderstorm, high 75. Sunday night, mostly cloudy, a chance of a shower thunderstorm before 10 p.m., a low 50. Sunny on Monday, a high 68. Monday night, clear, a low 45. Sunny on Tuesday, high 72. Slight chance of rain on Tuesday night, low 57.
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2: From ABC News, I'm Mike Dubusky. That Dutch cruise ship is expected to anchor off the coast of Spain's Canary Islands tomorrow, where health officials from around the world are standing by, ready to evaluate passengers for possible hantavirus infection. Three people who were on that ship died from the illness, but Dr. Maria Van Kerkhove of the Department of Epidemic and Pandemic Management says,
3: right now there's nobody on board that has any symptoms, including passengers and crew. That's great news.
2: After the ship arrives, CDC officials will accompany the 17 Americans on board back to the U.S. on a charter flight. Administrators of the National Quarantine Unit at Omaha, Nebraska say they're ready to receive those passengers for evaluation, after which they'll be given the option to go home and monitor for any symptoms. ABC News medical contributor Dr. Alok Patel says all this happens, the risk to the public remains low.
4: This takes a prolonged amount of time being with someone in an isolated space. It doesn't spread as easily as other airborne viruses.
2: In Denver overnight, a bizarre incident overnight leaves one person dead on an airport runway.
5: According to the Denver airport, the person who was hit by the Frontier Airlines Airbus A321neo had jumped the airport perimeter fence and was hit 2 minutes after jumping that fence while crossing the runway. That person who was on the runway was hit and killed by the plane, partially consumed by the powerful engine of the A321. The airport says it was not an employee of the airport. Transportation Secretary Sean Duffy says a person deliberately scaled that perimeter fence.
2: ABC's Alex Stone. Several western states are bracing for severe heat tomorrow, with a chance of triple-digit temperatures in parts of central California expected. Luca Lorenzi of the Red Cross recommends finding cool indoor areas.
6: For instance, libraries, malls, or checking online for the city of Fresno's cooling centers to see if there are any open and any nearby.
2: And the Trump administration is still awaiting a response from Iran on the latest U.S. peace proposal. You're listening to ABC News.
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0: grabbing 15 rebounds as the Spurs stunned the Timberwolves, 115-108. Now, the 22-year-old was hitting fadeaways, throwing down dunks and making it look effortless. And then he threw his own block party, swatting away five shots. With those numbers, Wembanyama joined basketball royalty, becoming just the fourth player since 1973 to post at least 35 points, 15 rebounds, and five blocks in a playoff game.
1: A rent freeze is inching closer to reality in the nation's biggest city. New York City's Rent Guidelines Board passed a preliminary vote on the issue this week. These residents support the idea amid rising food, energy, and housing costs.
2: A rent freeze would be great in this economic environment right now.
3: Yes, rent freeze and a rent rollback. I thought that too.
2: Definitely.
3: Some people are really struggling, especially the elderly and the disabled.
1: However, some building owners in the Big Apple say a rent freeze will make it harder to maintain their buildings. I'm Mike Dubusky, ABC News.
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7: Today, sunny, a high 79. Mostly clear tonight, low 57. Sunday, mostly sunny, 30% chance of a shower or thunderstorm, high 75. Sunday night, mostly cloudy, a chance of a shower or thunderstorm before 10 p.m., a low 50. Sunny on Monday, a high 68. Monday night, clear, a low 45. Sunny on Tuesday, high 72. Slight chance of rain on Tuesday night, low 57.
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1: Today, sunny, a high 79. Mostly clear tonight, low 57. Sunday, mostly sunny, 30% chance of a shower thunderstorm, high 75. Sunday night, mostly cloudy, a chance of a shower thunderstorm before 10 p.m., a low 50. Sunny on Monday, a high 68. Monday night, clear, a low 45. Sunny on Tuesday, high 72. Slight chance of rain on Tuesday night, low 57.
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2: From ABC News, I'm Mike Dubusky. All eyes will be on Spain's Canary Islands tomorrow. That's where that Dutch cruise ship at the center of the hantavirus outbreak is expected to drop anchor.
3: The State Department says it is in contact with Americans on board. CDC personnel will then accompany them onto a charter flight to the National Quarantine Unit in Omaha, Nebraska. The facility was used during the early stages of the COVID outbreak.
2: ABC's Michelle Friends and Dr. Dele Davies is the interim chancellor at that facility.
4: The quarantine unit is a place where you put people when you're observing them, where they may get disease, but the vast majority in general do not go on to develop disease.
2: Officials maintain the risk to the general public is low. A person was struck and killed by a passenger jet at Denver International Airport last night, with authorities saying it happened 2 minutes after that person scaled a fence in a remote part of the airport. Chloe Coons was on the plane at the time, which caught fire when it happened.
5: People were yelling, fire, fire, and smoke was in the air. Some people were getting agitated that we weren't given like immediate directions to get off the plane.
2: Authorities are now investigating the incident. Trump administration officials say they're still waiting for Iran's response to the latest White House peace proposal. ABC's Selena Wang has the latest.
6: A one-page proposal from the Trump administration gives both sides a month to work through the thorniest issues, including the future of Iran's nuclear program. And during that window, the U.S. would gradually lift its blockade on Iranian ports if Iran allows ships to move freely through the Strait of Hormuz. But for now, the U.S. is still enforcing that blockade. And on Friday, American forces opened fire on two Iranian oil tankers. Iran is calling those strikes a reckless military adventure.
2: 15 people are in the hospital after what police call a possible boat explosion in Florida. It all happened in the Haulover Sandbar in Miami. You're listening to ABC News.
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2: A three-day ceasefire is now underway in the Russia-Ukraine war as Russia celebrated a holiday today commemorating the Soviet defeat of Nazi Germany in World War II. The Trump administration has released some of the federal government's files on UFO sightings. ABC's Christiane Cordero has more.
9: A trove of images showing decades of unidentified objects is sparking curiosity among starry-eyed enthusiasts. The Pentagon releasing photos, videos, and reports of some 400 unresolved UFO sightings from the past 80 years, including infrared

0: learning how to talk to people, speak clearer, as well as cooking, of course.
1: The food truck will train students in 20 high schools, says Chef Keo Gaden.
2: The students will develop menus. The teachers will actually create their schedules for the use of the truck.
1: Profits will be going to the schools.
3: ABC's Chuck Sievertson. I'm Mike Dubusky, ABC News.
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7: Today, sunny, a high of 79. Mostly clear tonight, low 57. Sunday, mostly sunny, 30% chance of a shower thunderstorm, high 75. Sunday night, mostly cloudy, a chance of a shower thunderstorm before 10 p.m., a low 50. Sunny on Monday, a high 68. Monday night, clear, a low 45. Sunny on Tuesday, high 72. Slight chance of rain on Tuesday night, low 57.
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With All Right Now, that is Paul Rodgers and Free. All Right Now, let's have some classics on this Saturday. I am Craig Collins, asking you to stop dragging my heart around. Here's Stevie Nicks and Tom Petty.

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0: It's Twisted Sister, who I saw will be doing some shows this September and October with Sebastian Bach of Motley Crue fame on lead vocals. It instantly made me wonder, has there been a falling out between Dee Snider and the band? Apparently that's not the case. Dee Snider remains on excellent terms with J.J. French and Eddie Ojeda, not so much with Mark the Animal Mendoza, the bass player. They say it's irreconcilable differences, but that is not the reason for Dee Snider stepping down from vocals. It's actually health concerns that has led to the decision. We've got the Cars coming your way next.
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0: died and you just stood there. I died and you watched. I died and you walked by and said, no, I'm dead.
1: It's Even Flow from Pearl Jam. Of course, Mother's Day is tomorrow. If you are celebrating the holiday and still need to come up with a gift, well, you might not need to come up with a store-bought something or another. Recently, moms were asked what kind of gifts they wanted, and one of the most popular answers was this one.
2: An experience? It's something I can carry with me, not have to worry about where I put it, where to store it, how to keep it up. It kind of becomes part of me, part of my life.
1: Now, I didn't hear any elaboration on what kind of experience she wanted, but I doubt that it was a trip around the world or anything. Perhaps just spending some time together in the backyard would do, huh?
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4: Today, sunny, a high 79. Mostly clear tonight, low 57. Sunday, mostly sunny, 30% chance of a shower thunderstorm, high 75. Sunday night, mostly cloudy, a chance of a shower thunderstorm before 10 p.m., a low 50. Sunny on Monday, a high 68. Monday night, clear, a low 45. Sunny on Tuesday, high 72. Slight chance of rain on Tuesday night, low 57.
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0: Oh, yeah, we have been working for the weekend, and it is full steam ahead at this point, right? We also have some birthdays this weekend. Specifically today, Candace Bergen, Murphy Brown, turns 80. Billy Joel is 77 today. Tom Peterson, the bass player for Cheap Trick, turns 76. Dave Gahan, the vocalist for Depeche Mode, is 64. And singer-producer Shaboozy turns 31 today.
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0: with the Buncombe County Sheriff's Office. He says one of those suspects is the 16-year-old daughter of two of the victims.
1: They're charged with a Class A felony. That's potential in the state of North Carolina, either the death penalty or life imprisonment.
0: The girl was located in Gatlinburg, Tennessee yesterday, accompanied by an adult male who police say is the second suspect. You're listening to ABC News.
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0: A setback this week for Democrats in Virginia. Here's ABC's Gio Benitez.
5: Virginia Democrats say they plan to appeal a state Supreme Court ruling that dealt a blow to their efforts at redistricting ahead of the midterm elections. Virginia Supreme Court striking down a plan approved by voters last month to redraw the state's congressional maps, giving Democrats an edge in 4 new districts. Now, the court said that the measure violated procedural requirements, President Trump calling the decision a huge win for the Republican Party.
0: As final exams approach for students across the U.S., thousands of schools are now dealing with the aftermath of a cyber attack. ABC's Morgan Norwood says a group known as Shiny Hunters targeting an online tool known as Canvas held sensitive information for ransom.
6: The breach targeting thousands of schools nationwide, including Harvard, UPenn, and University of Maryland. Hackers claim they stole the personal data of more than 275 million users, names, emails, student IDs, along with private messages between students and instructors.
0: Canvas says all functions on its platform have now been restored. New reaction to the Pentagon's latest release of files it kept on unidentified anomalous phenomena, better known as UFOs. Asa Stahl is the science editor for Planetary Society.
7: These files released by the Pentagon do not give any solid evidence for life beyond Earth, for alien life in general. But that doesn't mean we aren't continuing the investigation and the search for life.
0: Mike Dubusky, ABC News.
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11: Today, sunny, a high 79. Mostly clear tonight, low 57. Sunday, mostly sunny, 30% chance of a shower thunderstorm, high 75. Sunday night, mostly cloudy, a chance of a shower thunderstorm before 10 p.m., a low 50. Sunny on Monday, a high 68. Monday night, clear, a low 45. Sunny on Tuesday, high 72. Slight chance of rain on Tuesday night, low 57.
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It's Aerosmith with What It Takes. As far as I'm concerned, it only takes some classics to keep me happy anyway. I am Craig Collins, and I've got great classics for you like this one from The Romantics.

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0: It's ZZ Top with a song that has been covered and or sampled quite often, but mostly by acts that you've, well, never heard of. Not to diss these acts or anything. If you're a fan, that's not what I'm doing. I'm just saying that not a lot of people have heard of Wolf Mother or The Sword or Apathy. They've all done covers of Cheap Sunglasses. One that you have heard of probably, Kid Rock. He did sample the song for his song, Crimp Ya Style, which was on his 1990 debut album. We've got Journey coming away in just a moment.
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0: taking us to the dark side. It's John Cafferty and the Beaver Brown Band. Well, this past week, a woman tweeted, "I know this is unpopular, but it'll always be unattractive for a grown man to play video games. Some women might be understanding or pretend like they don't care that you spend hours playing, but they do. It's extremely unattractive to women, and it will never not be." Oh boy, did that start a firestorm? That post got 12 million views online, with commenters weighing in on both sides of the debate. One person jabbed, "It will always be unattractive for a grown woman to dictate what a grown man does." I kind of like that response. What do you think? Let me know by sending an email to collinsontheradio@gmail.com.
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2: Today, sunny, a high 79. Mostly clear tonight, low 57. Sunday, mostly sunny, 30% chance of a shower or thunderstorm, high 75. Sunday night, mostly cloudy, a chance of a shower or thunderstorm before 10 p.m., a low 50. Sunny on Monday, a high 68. Monday night, clear, a low 45. Sunny on Tuesday, high 72. Slight chance of rain on Tuesday night, low 57.
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0: It's Boz Skaggs doing the Lido Shuffle here on this ninth day of May. It was on this date in 1914 that Woodrow Wilson proclaimed Mother's Day. In 1945, the Soviet Union celebrated Victory Day in World War II on May 9th. In 1960, the U.S. became the first country to legalize the birth control pill. The Beatles signed their first contract on this date in 1962. In 1980, the horror film Friday the 13th was released in the United States. Tom Cruise and Mimi Rogers were married on this date in 1987. And in 1992, the Salem Witchcraft Victims Memorial was dedicated on the 300-year anniversary of the Salem Witch trials. My great great great great great great great great grandmother is in that memorial.
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2: From ABC News, I'm Mike Dubusky. The director of the World Health Organization has now arrived in Tenerife ahead of tomorrow's arrival of that Dutch cruise ship at the center of the hantavirus outbreak. No one on board right now is showing symptoms of the virus, and officials like the WHO's Dr. Maria van Kerkhove says the risk factor here is low.
3: I want to be unequivocal here. This is not SARS-CoV-2. This is not the start of a COVID pandemic. This is an outbreak that we see on a ship.
2: The 17 Americans on board will be flown back to the U.S. on a charter flight for observation at the National Quarantine Center in Omaha, Nebraska. Officials in Denver now say a person scaled a perimeter fence at the city's airport and was struck and killed by a plane last night. ABC's Jacqueline Lee.
4: Frontier Flight 4345 was accelerating for takeoff at Denver International, speeding down the runway at almost 150 miles per hour when pilots sounded the alarm. Officials say a person they describe as trespassing scaled an airport fence and 2 minutes later was struck and killed. An official telling ABC News the person was at least partially consumed by one of the engines, triggering an engine fire.
2: 12 people on board that flight were injured, 5 sent to the hospital. Eyewitnesses describing a boat explosion today in Miami.
5: It was an explosion in the bilge of the boat. About a 10 or 12 people that got stretched out of there from the explosion, and that's a pretty bad scene.
2: 15 people taken to the hospital there as police investigate the cause of the blast. 2 people are now charged after deputies in North Carolina discovered the bodies of 3 people in Fairview this week. Buncombe County Sheriff Quentin Miller says they arrested a 16-year-old family member yesterday.
6: Detectives discovered the 16-year-old Star Grant was missing from their home and received information she may be in the area of Gatlinburg, Tennessee.
2: You're listening to ABC News.
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12: Today, sunny, a high of 79. Mostly clear tonight, low 57. Sunday, mostly sunny, 30% chance of a shower thunderstorm, high 75. Sunday night, mostly cloudy, a chance of a shower thunderstorm before 10 p.m., a low 50. Sunny on Monday, a high 68. Monday night, clear, a low 45. Sunny on Tuesday, high 72. Slight chance of rain on Tuesday night, low 57.
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Going right down the line with Jerry Rafferty. Happy Saturday to you. I am Craig Collins, hoping your weekend is going great. And remember, it ain't over till it's over. Here is Lenny Kravitz.

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Hey.

0: Supposedly, that song was based on a real person. David Byrne of the Talking Heads said he used to know this blissed-out hippie chick who would lay down in a field and feel like she was flying out of her body. We are going to be flying with the Eagles in just a moment.
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0: Giving Jenny a call at 867-5309. That is Tommy Two Tone. Of course, tomorrow is a good day to give your mother a call, Mother's Day. I've got a question for the dads, however. Do you get something for the mother of your children? True story, I had a boss many years ago who was a mother herself, and she asked me that question, asked what I was getting for my wife, and I said, she's not my mom. Oh, that didn't go over too well. Long story short, she convinced me to get something. I have no idea what I got. It was so long ago that I don't remember. But I do remember when I gave it to my wife, her words, quote, "I'm not your mom." Oh, I love my wife. I love Alanis Morissette. She is coming up after we hear from Cutting Crew, and they are next.
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2: Today, sunny, a high 79. Mostly clear tonight, low 57. Sunday, mostly sunny, 30% chance of a shower thunderstorm, high 75. Sunday night, mostly cloudy, a chance of a shower thunderstorm before 10 p.m., a low 50. Sunny on Monday, a high 68. Monday night, clear, a low 45. Sunny on Tuesday, high 72. Slight chance of rain on Tuesday night, low 57.
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0: It's Alanis Morissette with You Learn. This is the time in my radio show when you learn what we are celebrating on any given day. Like today, it's Europe Day. I don't think it has anything to do with the band Europe, but maybe we have to play them a little later just to help celebrate. National Train Day, Babysitter's Day. It's National Birth Mother's Day. Miniature Golf Day. Do you like to play that? Lost Stock Memorial Day. National Sleepover Day. And, well, I don't have a good supper idea for you, but you could skip to the Butterscotch Brownies. We are celebrating those today, and maybe enjoy a bottle of Moscato with that, because it is also Moscato Day.
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3: From ABC News, I'm Dave Packer. Ship where a deadly hantavirus outbreak erupted is sailing to the Canary Islands with more than 100 passengers and crew on board. 17 of them are U.S. citizens. ABC's Maggie Rooley is in the Canary Islands.
4: The CDC emergency response is classified as a level 3, the lowest risk to the public. Back in the Canary Islands, despite all the precautions, workers at the port here protesting the ship's arrival.
5: Estamos muy lejos de...
4: This resident says people are scared, but this tourist from Ireland says she's not worried.
6: I feel perfectly fine.
7: Yeah,
6: because I know they're going to quarantine everyone. They're going to make sure everything is safe for everyone.
4: The World Health Organization stressing this is not a new COVID.
3: Nearly a dozen people were rushed to a hospital following a possible boat explosion off the waters of Miami this afternoon, according to fire officials. In Denver, a Frontier Airlines jet hitting and killing a person who was on the runway during takeoff.
8: Frontier Flight 4345 was accelerating for takeoff at Denver International, speeding down the runway at almost 150 miles per hour when pilots sounded the alarm. Officials say a person they describe as trespassing scaled an airport fence and 2 minutes later was struck and killed. An official telling ABC News the person was at least partially consumed by one of the engines, triggering an engine fire.
3: ABC's Jacqueline Lee. The plane was evacuated and preliminary reports say 5 people were taken to the hospital. Under a new Trump administration proposal, guns could be mailed through the United States Postal Service. It's been illegal, except for licensed dealers, since the 1920s as part of efforts to curb crime back then. ABC's Luke Barr.
9: Basically, the Justice Department is saying the post office is a federal entity, and because that's a federal entity, they cannot infringe on the Second Amendment. They say the law that was passed in 1927 and has been on the books for 100 years is an infringement of the Second Amendment.
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16: Today, mostly clear, low 57. Mostly sunny on Sunday, 30% chance of an afternoon shower or thunderstorm, high 75. Sunday night, chance of a shower or thunderstorm early, a low 50. Sunny on Monday, high 68. Clear Monday night, low 45. Sunny on Tuesday, high 72. Chance of rain Tuesday night, low 57. Sunny on Wednesday, high 75.
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Getting Caught Up in You, that is 38 special. Happy Saturday to you. I hope your weekend is swell. I'm Craig Collins, getting caught up in some Tom Petty and the Heartbreakers music.

0: with Crazy Little Thing Called Love. That is Queen, whose Freddie Mercury was recently listed in the number one spot of the best vocalists of all time. It was a poll done of over 50 musicians by Consequence. He beat out Robert Plant, Marvin Gaye, Whitney Houston, and Aretha Franklin, all of whom rounded out the top five. Yeah, even 35 years after his death, Freddie Mercury still reaching new heights. Up next, we've got REO Speedwagon.
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0: Found out about you, all right. Those are the gin blossoms. Hey, when you think of wearable tech, what do you think of? Maybe a smartwatch or a smart ring, maybe smart glasses. Well, there is a company called Sabi, which crams wearable technology into a beanie. What exactly does a wearable beanie do? Well, it reads your brain, of course. It translates your thoughts into text on a separate device at a rate of about 30 words per minute. Now, it's mostly for those with accessibility needs, but theoretically, anyone could use it.
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2: Tonight, mostly clear, low 57. Mostly sunny on Sunday, 30% chance of an afternoon shower or thunderstorm, high 75. Sunday night, chance of a shower or thunderstorm early, a low 50. Sunny on Monday, high 68. Clear Monday night, low 45. Sunny on Tuesday, high 72. Chance of rain Tuesday night, low 57. Sunny on Wednesday, high 75.
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0: You were whistling along. I heard you. That is the Jay Giles Band with Centerfold. You're looking to catch a new movie tonight. There are a few new ones in theaters. Mortal Kombat 2 is the big one that you'll see just about anywhere. It is rated R. It's based on the game Mortal Kombat. Billie Eilish, Hit Me Hard and Soft, The Tour, is rated PG-13. I think the title kind of speaks for itself. And there's one in theaters called The Sheep Detective. It is rated PG. It's listed as a mystery comedy thriller. One place described it kind of like Babe meets Knives Out. That's got me interested.
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3: From ABC News, I'm Dave Packer. Urgent preparations underway as health officials work to evacuate passengers on a Dutch hantavirus-infected cruise ship. Three people have died. The vessel on its way to Spain's Canary Islands, where CDC officials will be standing by. Dr. Maria Van Karov, the director of the Department of Epidemic and Pandemic Management.
4: Right now, there's nobody on board that has any symptoms, including passengers and crew. That's great news.
3: 17 Americans are on board.
5: Those repatriation flights could start landing as soon as tonight. The goal here, guys, is to get everyone off that ship and home before Tuesday, when bad weather is supposed to hit.
3: ABC's Maggie Rooley in the Canary Islands. Nearly a dozen people rushed to a hospital following a possible boat explosion off the waters of Miami this afternoon. This witness...
6: It was an explosion in the bilge of the boat. About a 10 or 12 people that got stretched out of there from the explosion. And it was a pretty bad scene.
3: Over 25 fire rescue units dispatched. In Denver, Frontier Airlines jet hitting and killing a trespasser who was on the runway during takeoff.
7: The pilots immediately aborting takeoff. Smoke filling the cabin. The plane's engine bursting into flames. The crew deploying emergency slides, evacuating all 231 people on board.
8: Five people were taken to a nearby hospital, a dozen reporting minor injuries. The FAA and Denver police are now investigating.
3: ABC's Andrew Dimbert. Saber rattling from Iran, the commander of Iran's Air Force saying that its missiles and drones are locked on American targets in the region, waiting the command to fire. In a separate note, the IRGC Navy Command warning in a post on X that any attack on Iranian oil tankers and commercial vessels will result in a heavy attack on one of the American centers in the region and enemy ships. Dua Lipa is suing Samsung for copyright infringement after she says the company is using her picture on the side of television boxes. Dave Packer, ABC News.
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14: Tonight, mostly clear, low 57. Mostly sunny on Sunday, 30% chance of an afternoon shower or thunderstorm, high 75. Sunday night, chance of a shower or thunderstorm early, a low 50. Sunny on Monday, high 68. Clear Monday night, low 45. Sunny on Tuesday, high 72. Chance of rain Tuesday night, low 57. Sunny on Wednesday, high 75.
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0: It's the Electric Light Orchestra with Living Thing.
1: Alive. It's alive. It's alive.
0: Indeed it is. That's been said about me once or twice in the morning hours. Perhaps that in itself would be a good reason to not stand so close to me. I am Craig Collins, hoping you're having an excellent weekend. A happy Mother's Day tomorrow to all the moms. Right now it's the police

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with Crush. That is the Dave Matthews Band, who just kicked off their 2026 tour last weekend. Tonight, they're playing in Dallas. Monday night, they'll have Austin. Over the next few months, they will have stops all over the United States, so plenty of opportunities to catch them. You've got an opportunity to catch Duran Duran on the radio next.

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0: No matter what, that is bad finger. So this past week, I came upon a list of teen slang phrases from 1954. Apparently, these were actually clipped from an old newspaper. They included sayings like, a cool Jonah. That's what you called a well-dressed kid. George meant money. I've got some George in my pocket. What do you say we go out tonight? Spooning your scarf. It meant eating your food. Double bubble was what you would call a cute girl. Bad dad from Baghdad was a guy who thinks he's tough. Fluky is a jerk. And a flip lip is someone who makes wisecracks. I think we should bring some of these back just for fun. What do you say?
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2: Tonight, mostly clear, low 57. Mostly sunny on Sunday, 30% chance of an afternoon shower or thunderstorm, high 75. Sunday night, chance of a shower or thunderstorm early, a low 50. Sunny on Monday, high 68. Clear Monday night, low 45. Sunny on Tuesday, high 72. Chance of rain Tuesday night, low 57. Sunny on Wednesday, high 75.
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0: It's Boston enjoying some peace of mind. Peace is spelled P-E-A-C-E, so it's not like anybody's mad at you or anything, giving you a piece of my mind. I would never. Well, maybe if you missed tomorrow. I am Craig Collins, about to step out for this Saturday. I will be back indeed tomorrow for Mother's Day, however. Well, hopefully you can join me then, and I hope you have an excellent Saturday night.
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